0: CCP-FM informa a hora certa.
1: 9:12.
2: No, thought it'd never come. That day that I tell her that I gotta run, run, run back to the Savior. Do my labor, cause his word is razor sharp. I forgot I hit it in my heart. Gotta do a clean sweep on the spot.

Jesus. You guys want to help us do that tonight? When we hold the light of Jesus and we share it with others, that light's gonna spread and we can light up even the darkest places on this planet. So if you have anything that lights up, hold it up right now as high as you can. We're gonna light this place up tonight.